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Said she was coming home today. Yeah, my baby wasn't lying. She was coming home to stay.

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I said, I miss you in the daytime, but I miss you more at night.

0: 4x4. 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